good friend's mom just died. She was quite old, so, I mean, it was sad, but it wasn't a tragedy. So I sent my condolences, and he said how he really had to worry about the living now. And, of course, I understood his thinking, but holidays being what they are, ghosts began to worm their way into my own cursory understanding of his comment. And, of course, those ghosts brought with them an ostinato in which I found my thoughts gliding gently in that the very particular good post sunset night like place where the kind of distinctions my friend was making tend to fall away in the way thoughts and ideas do on very particular nights, when thoughts start to have outlines, when those same outlines start to naturally resent the rising saxophones and Hammond organs that enjoy soundtracking apparitions in particular night-like moments. So I tried to be respectful and began to concentrate on the rising and falling of my chest instead, found to be a more appropriate bridge, because maybe you're a little like me and you've crossed this bridge before, so you to know with some assurance that breath is always something to believe in. So it's a decent idea to hold on to breath when night comes. But on this particular night, no one died specifically for me, and no one died specifically for Seb. And some might say that we're blessed. That's why Seb brought all these cymbals and these fantastic organs. But even on this blessed night of organs and guitars, blessings do tend to ebb and flow. In fact, maybe particularly on symbolic organ nights, blessings come wailing out from behind conflicted hearts and crest and fall like small gray waves on wintry Hudsons, or wave-like flags from French country villages where young folks go missing or find themselves stuck in ancient Syrian towns where names leap into our hearts through the queer blue lights of our living rooms, connecting us to the partial.

trying to connect the living with the dead. Rarely is there proper warning. 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
1: Hey yo, the prophet is without honor. In your own country, people swear that you ain't shit because they know your mama.

B-girls, rock the world, and B-girls, rock the world, and come on, make some noise, and come on, make some noise, and pick it up, yes, pick it up, yes, and we put it down, yes, we put it down.

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Then she says it slow, she says I should come, and then she wants me to go. Her mood goes up and down like the waves in the sea. Well, she never, never, ever be satisfied with me. Move on!

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It's amazing. Amazing for turbulence exists through sifting delivery, allowing transmogrification of urban forms. Biorhythm synchronizing the trajectory. All of this is what truly makes the self born. Makes the self born.

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We will never fade like a beep on your life support machine. Principles we derive from our own personal study, not just driven by charisma, but pure camaraderie. Forever seasonable, aspiration for an explanation. What we do is daunting. 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Who that?

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1: Illustrations of the modern world. Reflections of tomorrow's world. Tomorrow's reflection.